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0: We are Country 105.

Still some leftover lingering shower. That was noisy this morning. Anybody else get woken up? Yeah, I know. Thunder and lightning. Might see a little bit of sunshine later on. Muggy again around 34 or so. Tomorrow even hotter. 30 hitting like 36, 37. Chance of showers Friday. Looking good for the weekend so far. Right now it's 21, feeling 25. Here comes Dean Brody, Country 105.

Overcast skies this morning, maybe a lingering shower, but it will clear up. Mixed sun cloud later on, muggy around 34 or so. I know. We're sitting at 21, feeling 25 with Josh Ross.

might not know it, but you might be holding your breath every time you read an email from your boss. Turns out it's a thing. I'll explain more next. Blake Shelton first. Just a guy with a gal. Country 105. Morning.

0: put it on me.
1: Hazy skies out there this morning, and maybe a lingering shower left over. We'll see. Mixed set of cloud later on. Muggy, around 34 with the humidex. I'm sitting at 21 this morning, and it's already chewy. Here comes Faith Hill.

Still a slight chance of a lingering shower this morning, but then a mix in a cloud later on. Muggy, around 34, 35 today. 20 tonight, hotter tomorrow, 36, 37. Mm-hmm.

Rod of Green. There was this girl. You know, the best thing about being me, I'm a limited edition. There are no copies. And you're thinking, thank goodness.

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Tired of being single? Well, Gen Z has come up with a new dating plan. It's called Practice Dating. Tell you more next.

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1: From Wasaga Beach, Rebecca Rain had exposure to country music very early in her life, drawing influences from childhood favorites like Loretta Lynn, June Carter Cash, and Patsy Cline. She's crafted her own sound that's both modern and traditional. She's been fortunate enough to serve as an opening act for some greats, including Jess Moskaluk, Megan Patrick, and Beverly Mahood. 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